0: You're watching me rebel, believing stories only hearts can tell. But when is it enough? 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
1: Maria Mena, hva har du hørt her? Og Homeless. Snart så får du nyheter her i NRK P1, men nummer 4 før den tid, dette en annen deg.

De der sang om Beate til slutt I den norskspråklige trippelen denne gang. Super Maria før det, dans med meg, sang hun, og bli hos meg, sang Fredrik Domas før det. I remember when we broke up, the first time saying this is it, I've had enough. Cause like we hadn't seen each other in a month, when you said you needed space. What? Then you come around again and say, baby, I miss you and I swear I'm gonna change. Trust me, remember how that